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1: It is May the 29th. We're going to look back for some music history.
2: Oh, yeah. I'm strapped in, Steve. Let's go.
1: On this day in 1977, Elvis Presley was playing a gig in Baltimore, Maryland, and he walked off the stage right in the middle of the show. It was the first time in his career he had ever done that, except when he was, like, legitimately ill and had to be hospitalized. There was no explanation, but it was pretty clear to people paying attention. This might be near the end, and it was, because he was gone less than 3 months later.
2: Ooh, but still worth it to see him. I'd pay full price to just see Elvis walk across the stage and do nothing else.
1: That's what people in Baltimore saw that night. On this day in 1971, the Rolling Stones had the very rare feat. They had the number one album in America and the number one single. The album was Sticky Fingers, and the single was Brown Sugar.
2: That's just a walk in the park for them, though.
1: Yeah, they were just like, oh, it is? Cool, thanks. What do you want for dinner?
2: Right? Oh!
1: April, on this day in 1965, the Beach Boys went to number one in the U.S. singles chart with a song called Help Me, Rhonda. And that song holds a very special place in my heart because when I heard it as a kid, that's when I realized I will always hate the Beach Boys. And finally, on this day in 1962, Ray Charles won a Grammy for Best Rhythm and Blues Recording for Hit the Road, Jack, a song that is as badass today as it was in 1962. Get after it, Ray.
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15: From your weather authority, meteorologist Tom Atkins, here's a look at your forecast. Tonight, chilly again, 46 Erie, 40 inland. We'll start with some clouds on Saturday, maybe a brief sprinkle, then becoming mostly sunny, breezy, cooler again Saturday, 62. But Sunday, we turn around again, mostly sunny, breezy and warmer, and highs near 70. I'm meteorologist Tom Atkins.
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0: time for questionable wisdom on Steve Gorman Rocks. 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
1: Listening on 102.3 The Wolf in New London, Connecticut, we have John who needs some advice. Now, John's new girlfriend cannot stand the fact that John has friends that are girls.
2: Oh, my.
1: Yeah, so whenever John gets a text from a girl, his girlfriend gets upset and asks him to get rid of his female friends because it makes her uncomfortable. Now, here's the thing. John doesn't really have a lot of close guy friends, and he doesn't know what to do. Steve, what do you think?
2: Oh, man. I mean, it's the same old story. John, buddy, somebody who comes in and asks you to eliminate friends you already have mm-hmm. from your life to make them comfortable, mm-hmm. that should be the last conversation you have with that person. That right. is a toxic human being. I'm not saying she's intentionally toxic, but that's just as disrespectful as anything could possibly be. Hey, these friendships you've established over years, the people you trust and the people that know you the closest, get rid of them. I mean, that's crazy. I can see devil horns coming out of that woman's head. Now, you gotta save yourself, John. Sorry, bro. Say goodbye ASAP. Z102.3.
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13: From your Weather Authority, meteorologist Tom Adkins, here's a look at your forecast. Tonight, chilly again, 46 Erie, 40 inland. We'll start with some clouds on Saturday, maybe a brief sprinkle, then becoming mostly sunny, breezy, cooler again Saturday, 62. But Sunday, we turn around again, mostly sunny, breezy and warmer, and highs near 70. I'm meteorologist Tom Atkins.
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16: From your weather authority, meteorologist Tom Atkins, here's a look at your forecast. Tonight, chilly again, 46 Erie, 40 inland. We'll start with some clouds on Saturday, maybe a brief sprinkle, then becoming mostly sunny, breezy, cooler again Saturday. 62, but Sunday we turn around again, mostly sunny, breezy, and warmer, and highs near 70. I'm meteorologist Tom Atkins.
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12: From your weather authority, meteorologist Tom Atkins, here's a look at your forecast. Tonight, chilly again, 46 Erie, 40 inland. We'll start with some clouds on Saturday, maybe a brief sprinkle, then becoming mostly sunny, breezy, cooler again Saturday, 62. But Sunday, we turn around again, mostly sunny, breezy, and warmer, and highs near 70. I'm meteorologist Tom Atkins.
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0: It's another sweet deal with Z1023. 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
1: Did you know that there was the nude guy on top of the trophy?
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3: You ever yeah. seen it?
1: 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Last year I got my picture taken right next to
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3: You got to be pretty tall.
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5: That's right. I mean, a trophy, it's what?
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5: trophy. The thing's, it's like 5'3", 110. Dad, that's your type. I mean, you would love that trophy. It's a great size for that trophy.
1: The trophy's not thin enough, Willie.
5: Not too thick. Okay, there we go. There it is.
4: Oh, I'm sorry, real quick, I have to yell at somebody watching us. No picture!
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0: It's another sweet deal with Z1023. 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

0: Has anyone seen, there's a viral video floating around. It's one of those things in which the bride and groom come out and they're dancing. There's kind of a parade of them, and then the best man comes out, and then like the third or fourth one, it's one of the bride's attendees.
1: Bridesmaids?
0: One of the bridesmaids, I guess, and her boyfriend, whatever. And they're all doing these kind of handstand flips, and she does one, and the back of her dress rips all the way up, and there's this huge butt crack scene. It is so funny. I'll dig it up, and we'll post it.
2: That's great.
0: It's classic. It's great. Oh, they get a good laugh out of it.
1: Okay.
0: But I mean, it rips all the way up, and there's no panties.

0: That's uplifting.
1: All right.
2: Well, you got to get serious sometime on the show.
1: Scared us to death.
0: All that buzzing made me want to hear this. Haven't heard this in a long time. A little bit of Haywood.
3: I'm looking at the world through fly's eyes. Looking at the world through fly's eyes. Looking at the world through fly's eyes. And you can just buzz off. Well, I think I'll buzz in the front door. I think I'll buzz around the back door screen. I think I'll buzz around your face. And then I'll land on the ceiling.

0: soul fly.
1: Well, I think I'll land on some horse manure. I think I'll land on the poop du jour.
0: That's poop of the day, Chip.
1: I think I'll land on a squash possum. And then I'll land on your potato salad. Just washing up. Because I'm looking at the world through flies' eyes. Looking at the world through flies' eyes. Looking at the world through flies' eyes.
2: And you can just buzz off.
1: It's and you can just buzz off.
3: One of the classics from Haywood Banks.
4: That, so. What does it feel like when you...
5: I was going to mention yeah. that you know, during the course of my song, which is about the subject matter,
6: right,
5: bees,
6: right.
5: Yeah. Tom said, I think we just need some jazzing up. Let's find something better to play right
4: now. Right.
5: Lots of laughter and joy.
4: You play a song live.
5: Yeah. And then have the original version of all the laughter.
4: And you know that while you were playing it, he went, I need to look for this, and I need to... talk to the producer while Pat's performing live and make sure that I get sent the song I'd really like to hear.
5: As opposed to what Pat's doing right now.
4: Does that, I guess what I'm asking is, does that hurt?
5: It does.
7: It's kind of like when you first come on as a comic and you do like a joke about a carnival and it doesn't get the response that Tom thinks it should get. And he plays the Bob Circus for you right after you've done. Oh, you tried a joke. Here's a better one of the same topic.
5: That reminds me of a better Gaffigan bit. Hold on. Let me see.
3: During your song, I just started going buzz, buzz, buzz, and I realized I have not heard fly size in a couple of years that has the famous buzz, buzz chorus.
5: Maybe wait an hour?
4: Yeah.
5: That wasn't so obvious.
4: It's a long show.
3: But now that does remind me of Bob Circus.
0: Comedian Jeff Ralphan here in the studio with us.
8: Morning, Jeff.
0: Tonight's show veteran.
4: Thank you.
0: Let's go back. We'd like to find out about you as a little boy up there in Canada. How'd that go?
9: Well, it was all right. We didn't have a lot of money growing up. You know, every comedian says that, but I really mean it.
8: Mm-hmm.
9: I remember one time, this is absolutely true. When I was a kid, all these other kids got to go to the Barnum and Bailey Circus. And I remember begging my dad, please, I want to go. All the other kids are going. He said, no, we just can't afford it. Tickets are expensive. He ended up taking us to this Bob Circus. It was actually called, no, this is true.
8: Bob Circus.
9: Yeah. And it was in a mall parking lot. And what a difference when you go to a cheap circus. They had things like, I remember the guy yelling, and now huge midgets.
0: What?
9: What the hell is that?
2: They stand 5'10".
9: That's right. They're range from 5'8 to 6'2". The world's largest midgets. Look at them. Look at the size of these guys. Bunch of guys walking around.
0: That is a cheap circus. I'm telling you.
9: It was the worst.
8: Wow.
9: That was one after another.
8: Bob Circus.
9: It was Bob.
8: Coming to a parking lot near you. Right. I like it.
9: Oh, yeah. Oh, yeah. There was just one after another. The bearded man. What the hell is that? It was like they were just making it up on the spot. And we all just sat there stunned, you know. We couldn't believe it. They had, I think they actually had the talking mute. Hi! Dad, what the hell is this?
8: How does he do it?
9: He's amazing. He's a mute, yet he speaks. His dad? We go? We go home? My dad made me.
8: Oh, man.
9: He made us sit through the whole thing. It was the worst circus. We had to sit there. My dad said, I'd pay for this. You're going to sit through the circus and watch. And I think they had, what else? Oh, they had the world's first stripeless zebra.
4: It's a stinking horse, Dad. Please.
3: Jeff Rothpan and the classic Bob Circus. Since you mentioned it, I didn't want to stage anybody there. It's just,
9: thank you.
3: Just a true classic. Christy Lee is over there at the Bob and Tom News Desk.
4: Jeff, do you remember the first joke you ever did on this show?
7: It honestly, it was about a zoo, and it bombed, and he played Bob Circus right after it.
4: It really did happen?
7: Yeah. Yeah, it happened to me the first time I was on here. Yeah.
4: Do you remember the zoo joke?
7: It was just making fun of how white trash the people at the zoo were. It wasn't a very good joke. Looking back, he made the right choice.
4: I see.
7: But,
3: wow. Okay. You've since many, many
7: fun. Oh, yeah.
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23: Excuse me, darling. I hate to interrupt you, but there's something I must tell you. I will sing for you now. My dear, if you find yourself in Holland, they'll say to you, how yaman. In France, they'll say, ferme la gueule. In Athens, you'll hear scamons. In Berlin, it's Helton, see the schnauzer.

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2: Yeah. I was watching TV with my buddy Stevie when we saw the strangest thing. It was so compelling, a woman was selling maxi pads that had wings.

0: Wow. I'm Josh Arnold, and Tom, you're also invited to this. Anybody who would like to go, let's go to a production. Let's start going to plays.
1: Okay.
0: And anytime they do that thing where the first character walks out on stage and then turns to the audience, oh, I didn't see you there. We all just go, boo.
2: You know how many times I've seen that in my life, actual opening line?
0: Unless you're Thornton Wilder.
2: Always children's theater, you'd see that.
0: Yes, yeah. But Our Town, and that's it. No more. No other plays can do that.
2: Oh, I didn't see
3: it's
2: it.
3: It's sort of the adult version of Peekaboo.
0: Right. Oh, I did.
3: Isn't playing Peekaboo great with a little kid, little baby?
0: How overjoyed they are.
3: Yeah.
0: Yes.
3: It's like, and then they finally realize, and that's the end. It's over.
0: Yeah, they get object permanence. And okay, then they go,
3: yeah.
0: Okay, yeah.
3: Oh, okay, fine. I don't think I know you're there. But then you do the pull. Then you do the pull the thumb off trick. That holds them for a while.
0: I'm telling you, my grandpa was so good at that. That amazed me at the age of 16. I couldn't believe how good he was.
4: Tom's really good.
0: Yes, Tom's got a real.
3: Yeah, well,
0: my thumb was never this. Is not a good shape. It just clearly.

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4: You love his plain speaking, straight shooting, no-nonsense approach to solving callers' problems. 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
5: You see, caller, what you got there is a can opener. You use it to open cans.
6: A can opener? I never made the connection. Thanks, Mr. Obvious. You're a lifesaver.
5: Yeah, that's what I'm here for, caller.
4: He's Mr. Obvious, America's favorite answer man. There's not a situation that he can't handle with his sage-like wisdom and his quick-draw wit.
5: Well, waste not, want not, caller.
4: And now, Bob and Tom Productions is proud to present a side of Mr. Obvious you've never heard before.
5: Ah, I hit my head. Damn, that's smart. Was my mic on?
4: Now you can hear for the first time the Mr. Obvious that the censors didn't want you to hear.
7: Oh.
4: It's Mr. Obvious, too hot for radio.
7: Oh,
4: Mr. Obvious, too hot for radio. We can't even play it for you in this commercial. It's just too hot.
6: So, Mr. Obvious, I can't figure out why it's not working.
5: Oh, well, I can tell you why it's not working.
6: Oh yeah? Why is that?
5: It's because you're a stupid idiot. That's why it's not working, you dumb...
8: Cut. John, you can't say that on the air.
5: Look, I'm sorry, but what the... This dip doesn't even know how to operate his toaster? Come on, Bill. Don't we have anyone screening these damn calls?
8: All right. Settle down, John.
5: Don't settle down, John, me. And where the... those pictures I was supposed to see. Get down on the phone. If I don't get those pictures in here by 2 o'clock, I'm going to walk off this mother. You hear me, Bill? I'm not you. I've got money. You know what that means, Bill? That means I've got enough money that I can say you, Bill. Now give me some decent callers on the phone. These calls are ponderous, man. Ponderous.
8: All right, John. We'll take care of it.
5: And where's my orange smoothie? Damn it! I asked for a orange smoothie like 20 minutes ago.
4: Mr. Obvious. Raw. Uncut. Uncensored.
5: So, you see my point, caller?
6: No, I don't, Mr. Obvious. That's got to be the stupidest thing I've ever heard.
5: I'm sorry, wait a minute. What did you say, you piece of...
6: You heard me.
5: Look, we've got caller ID. I'm going to have a couple of my gorillas down there getting medieval on your ass. How do you like that, Mr. Tuffy, huh? I'll make you think stupidest... thing you ever heard. I'll be watching from my yacht while the cops are fishing your bloated carcass out of the river next week, pal.
6: Hey, look, take it easy, Mr. Obvious. I was just kidding.
5: Oh, yeah, just kidding, huh? Sounds like you just made the connection, right? You just made the connection, didn't you, mother?
4: 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That's 1-800-EAT.
6: So, Mr. Obvious, that was the last time I ever saw her alive.
5: Oh, I'm sorry, caller. You've obviously mistaken me for someone who gives a...
4: Don't be a moron. Order your tapes today. Holy...
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9: what was her complaint?
3: Dad
9: I heard the bugs.
3: Dad wasn't there.

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4: Mrs. VP, she's got to love that.
5: Uh-huh.
4: The old ball and chain's great. Hey, you know, she travels more than me.
5: I know.
4: Kenny, listen. I got to skate. But I want to place an order with you now.
5: Oh.
4: I got to catch my flight.
5: Uh-huh.
4: I'm boarding. So listen, call me and let's do business.
5: Well, sure thing, guy. But, you know, most of the numbers on my new phone, you won't believe, they got wiped out. I'll tell you what, my SIM card got wet and TPA boarding a prop. You know how that is.
6: Oh, yeah.
5: I can't replace it until I get back to Phoenix. So just give me that number again.
4: All right. Listen, it's easy. I really got to get going.
5: Gotcha.
4: Ready?
5: Gotcha.
4: Just call corporate.
5: Uh-huh.
4: When you get the automated system.
7: Oh.
4: Just punch in the first three letters of my last name. That is easy. Hey, just like all the big companies now, we don't have a receptionist anymore.
5: Gotcha.
6: Yeah.
5: Gotcha, sport. But, you know, before you go, just to make sure I don't accidentally type in the wrong letters, I'm all thumbs. How do you spell that last name again?
4: Hey, it's easy.
5: Uh-huh.
4: It's spelled just like it looks.
7: Oh.
5: Just like it looks.
4: And remember, the W is silent.
5: That's right. Everybody knows that.
6: Uh-huh.
5: Will do, cowboy. Have a safe flight, shooter.
4: See you, Ken.
5: Will do.
7: Oh, boy.
8: Crap. Bye, cowboy. I have to make a quick phone call.
6: All right.
9: Yeah. I think, I'm pretty sure we set a record today with people that hate each other in the room.
10: Shut up about
9: it. See? Yeah, there you go.
7: I don't hate any of you.
11: This isn't a record.
9: Cram it, lady.
11: It's not?
10: No,
11: we've been much
10: worse
11: than this.
9: Right? Well, we need a guest to be mad. Yeah,
11: we need a guest. I mean, that, first, I mean, that's a no-brainer. You hate all of them, but...
9: here we go.
10: Oh, boy.
11: See what I did there?
9: Yeah. I've made a point of not saying I hate our guests anymore. At least not out loud.
11: Okay, let's...
9: Unless I just can't stand it.
11: Let's move forward.
9: All right.
10: Can we have... Tom, can we have Oskay come in and tell the story he told you?
11: That was off the air, wasn't it?
7: Yes. It was off the air yesterday.
11: Well, he does.
10: And then we can have people write in and say who was in the wrong here.
9: He could...
11: It's pretty funny.
9: He could tell us it happened to a friend of his. He wouldn't have to say it was him.
11: Yeah. We'd have to have somebody take over his duties, though. At the
10: Well, let's just say we won't have it. But it didn't.
11: I enjoyed it. It was a story about road rage.
10: Right.
11: And
10: I've shed all my road rage. It's

0: not worth my time and energy. I'm over it.
1: Yeah. I'm so happy for you. I wish I could do that.
0: I'm not giving strangers the power to control my emotions anymore.
2: Oh, I do all the time. My God, yes.
1: I do.
3: Yeah, I've tried to tone it.
1: Why are you doing that?
3: I've tried to tone it down.
2: I've turned my road rage off so much that if someone's in the car and I don't, why aren't you honking at that guy? Why don't you yell at that
0: right,
2: guy?
0: Right, right.
2: Well, don't let them tailgate you like that. No, I just...
0: Has it ever made you feel better? That's my thing.
3: Oh, yeah.
0: It did?
3: Oh,
0: it's
3: yeah, you
0: never,
3: betcha.
0: I never felt better.
2: You,
0: having...
2: not only yes, but you betcha, is what Tom said.
3: What is greater than having some a-hole, they're driving, they're behind you, and they're 2 inches in back of you, and they're doing all that, they maneuver themselves away and speed through a school zone or whatever, and then... A mile ahead, you see them pulled over.
0: Mm-hmm. Well, that's not you, though.
3: Oh, that's just what a great feeling.
1: Yeah,
0: sure,
1: but it didn't
0: that's the world's sort of providing justice.
3: Yeah, even better if they've run into a large embankment and their car is in flames. You just go, well, I could get out and piss on it, put the fire out. No, I'm going to keep going.
1: Well, that's
3: hope he's strapped in and roasting. Yeah, that's
0: I forgot who I was speaking.
3: How about a happy letter before we get to this next story? This is so sweet.
2: Do it, baby. Do it.
3: This is from first name's only Donovan.
1: Okay.
3: I'll just say he's from the state of Iowa.
1: Okay.
3: Because he's from a smaller town. I'm sure he's probably the only Donovan in that town.
2: Oh, Tom. Okay.
3: Yeah, yeah. He goes, today was the best day of our lives.
0: Well, tell us what happened.
3: At 12:09.
2: Is he from Ames?
3: Wait, he's not from Ames.
2: Okay.
3: Ames, Iowa, of course, the birthplace of Richie Hayward, the drummer for Little Feet. They're on tour, by the way.
2: No one else knows that fact.
1: Nope.
2: Except his mom, Richie Hayward's mom.
3: One of the great drummers of all time.
1: Any chance possible.
3: So could I get back to Donovan's letter?
0: We sure wish you would.
2: Wondered.
3: We welcomed our first child into the world. A little baby boy we named Waylon.
2: So what?
3: What do you mean, so what? This is just a sweet letter.
2: All right.
3: After months of waiting, sleepless anticipation and excitement, we finally got to meet the little guy today.
2: It doesn't feel real.
3: By the way, and then he says, Tom, you'll appreciate this. The hospital where Waylon was born has an Otis elevator. That's right, Tom, the Cadillac of elevators. I know you're a fan. Clearly. This hospital has excellent taste and high standards in vertical transportation. So that's the place. I mean, that's where you want to go.
0: That's nice.
3: You go to a hospital, they don't have an Otis. So I'm not going in there.
0: I'm not. And I've changed completely with hospitals. Ranch hospitals or nothing.
3: Do they call them that?
0: Doing multiple floors.
2: You know what? I know that I like the one floor hospital, but I didn't have an effective name. Ranch hospital.
3: We probably could have saved him, except we had to go 3,000 yards to get to the surgical area because it's a ranch.
1: You don't see a lot of ranch hospitals.
0: No, you gotta want to find. Yeah, yeah, yeah, you have to work. But
3: there's one they're building here that's like 80 stories.
0: Not for me.
3: full of brilliant.
2: So let me ask you this. Would you go to a hospital if they'd guarantee you would have all of your transactions on the first floor?
0: But it has multiple floors?
2: It has multiple
0: floors. No, because the physicians could get stuck at one of the top floors.
2: Okay.
0: And I'm needed down. Yeah.
2: So. All right.
0: No, okay. I'm out.
1: That's fair.
3: Now, are you going to say happens all the time? Well, we could have saved him, but Dr. Smith was stuck between floors 7 and 8.
2: Dr. Smith.
0: Right.
2: I was a lost in space doctor.
0: 70% of patients in the hospital pass away because a doctor is stuck in an elevator.
3: Really?
0: The statistics are alarming.
3: Where was I? Oh,
2: the information's there. You just have to look it up.
3: Our letter, our nice letter here from Donovan.
1: Yes.
3: On the drive home, Waylon's first radio show will, of course, be the Bob and Tom Show.
0: Well, welcome to the world, Waylon.
3: I've been listening for 10 years. I'm proud to say you've officially gained a brand new listener.
1: Oh, that's
3: sweet. Well, that's sweet. Congratulations, Donovan. And congratulations to your lovely wife and little Waylon. That's a great name for a kid.
0: It sure is. Yeah.
3: You don't hear that much. Of course, the great Waylon Jennings.
2: They're from Iowa City, right?
3: They're not from Iowa City. They're from Centerville.
0: Over there.
2: Waylon and Centerville. There. Now they're famous.
3: Waylon and Madam, the great puppeteer.
1: Wow.
3: Now, Donovan, you're going to be angry with me now.
1: Yeah, he is.
3: But Waylon and Madam.
2: Why is he going to be mad? I'm mad at you.
3: Waylon and Madam, they were in here, and Chick and I will tell you, That guy, he was famous on, what, Hollywood Squares or something?
2: Mm-hmm. Yeah.
3: He was so nice.
0: I would have loved it.
3: So funny and so self-deprecating, both on and off the air.
0: How was Madam?
2: Really
3: and
2: funny.
1: She was funny.
3: This is true, and I want you to back me up in this, and Ace, you may remember this.
1: I was here.
3: A member of our, oh, you were here for that?
1: Yes.
3: Okay, good. A certain member of our staff had to leave the building. I'm not kidding. And he would also leave when anyone...
1: Because
3: yes.
1: He was afraid of ventriloquists.
3: He was afraid of ventriloquists and afraid of puppets.
0: Yeah. And Madam was sort of harsh looking.
1: Yeah, she had those big cheeks.
0: Yeah, pointy kind of... But
3: if you don't know what we're talking about, take some time today and Google Waylon and Madam. Watch some YouTube videos.
0: I loved it as a kid. Loved it.
4: And did he have a syndicated show?
3: Maybe he did. I just knew him from the Hollywood Squares... But I wish I'd seen his life. So sadly, he is no longer with us. He was just so funny. So the name Waylon, I associate, of course, with Waylon Jennings, the great musical artist.
1: Which I'm sure is Donovan associated.
3: Yeah, probably.
1: Yes.
3: That's why he's going to be angry when he finds out,
1: right.
3: Perhaps, that Waylon is. But hey, the guy likes comedy.
0: We've talked to Jeff Dunham many times.
1: Mm-hmm.
0: I believe you guys had Willie and...
3: Yes.
2: Willie, Tyler, and Lester.
0: Yeah, did you guys ever have Chuck and Bob?
1: Yeah. No.
3: No, we had Chuck Wood.
1: Yeah.
0: Oh, okay.
3: David Strassman. He's huge in Australia.
0: Now, Chuck and Bob was my favorite because I'm just a giant soap fan.
2: Oh, yeah.
5: The guy in soap, yeah.
2: That Apple bit.
0: It's as funny as it gets.
2: Yeah.
3: I love ventriloquists. Yeah. I used to have a Jerry Mahoney and a Dunklehead Smith dummy as a kid.
0: I also like Otto and George.
5: Oh, that's great.
0: If you like your ventriloquism, poor and filthy.
2: That's
0: it. But they make me laugh a lot.
2: I got in
3: high school, didn't you carry a puppet around for a while?
2: Grover. I had a Grover puppet.
3: A Grover, okay.
2: Yeah.
1: Did you ever try to throw your voice?
3: Are you kidding? I can do it great.
0: I spent a fair amount of time as a kid trying to figure it out.
2: So yeah. Anyway.
0: And then I remembered some advice my dad once gave me, which was you don't have to be good at everything. There are other people who can be good at those things. For you.
1: Oh, okay.
5: That's good advice.
0: And I went, oh, he's right.
3: That is some rock solid advice that they should give more often on American Idol.
0: Yeah, yeah. I mean, you don't want to hurt people's feelings, but you also kind of go, you know what? There are other things for you.
1: Yeah.
3: No, let me do a little experiment here. Christy Lee, your husband is very nice, Andy. I really like him.
1: Yes.
3: You've done well.
1: Thanks.
3: Now, when you're in the car
2: that's
3: with
2: not
3: Andy,
2: what you told me.
3: Look what he's trying to do.
2: I'm reporting the truth.
3: And, that's a lie. Now, Christy, if you're in the car with Andy, does he sing
1: along with songs? Not very much. Sometimes. If it's a Beatles song.
3: Do you sing?
1: Yeah, sometimes.
3: Does he say, maybe this isn't for you?
1: No.
0: I think Christy can sing.
1: Not really.
0: But no, you can sing along to the radio. I've heard you sing some tunes.
1: I like to sing along, yes. That's the best part about driving to Chicago tomorrow is I get to sing all the songs by myself in the car.
0: Nice.
1: I get to pick what I want to hear. And,
3: Josh, you're a fine singer. You, of course, were in the high school...
2: Premiere, was it?
3: The premiere show choir. The show choir.
0: Show choir,
3: do you sing in the car?
0: Yeah, man.
3: If you have a lady friend with you, do you chime in and...
0: Yeah, I don't, you know what, you don't sing the same, at least I don't. I don't sing the same when there's somebody in the car as when there isn't.
1: Right.
0: But
3: what if she's, now if she's a terrible singer, are you going to say to her?
0: No way.
3: As my dad once said, maybe singing isn't for you.
0: Nope. They're feeling it. Get it out, baby.
1: Sing. Andy's a good singer.
0: I don't care if you're good or bad. Sing it out.
1: Yeah.
3: So I'll say you're okay with it.
0: Yes.
3: You're not going to take your dad's advice.
1: So what about in your car?
0: Well, I'm not going to tell that person to not feel the joy they're feeling. Yeah.
3: I see. In my car?
1: Yes.
3: Yeah, I put up with it.
0: Yeah, of course you do.
3: I mean, my little girls will
2: put up with it.
1: Right, but
3: they're okay. Yeah, Kelly, they will also often sing.
0: You?
3: Right now, rarely. But right now I'm suffering through, I'm sure there's some other parents out there that deal with this, where one of their daughters has an album she will not stop playing.
1: Oh, yeah.
0: We've all been there, though.
1: We've all been there.
0: And, what's she wearing out these days?
3: I don't want to.
0: Oh, okay.
3: I don't want to throw the guy under the bus. But
0: gotcha. It's just not for you?
3: Yeah, I just want to, hey, would you cheer up?
5: I know it is.
0: Yeah.
3: For God's sake. First thing in the morning, driving to a nice Sunday brunch, and now his new song, The World Sucks, and Everything Blows, and this is a huge hit, and I'm a billionaire. Hey, go to hell. Okay? I don't want to hear it anymore.
0: She's into Bobby McFerrin, huh?
5: Don't be happy. Just
3: so anyway, Donovan, congratulations. And do yourself a favor, look up Waylon and Madam. Great artist. I know. I'm
0: now, when you interviewed these ventriloquists, how often were you looking at the dummy?
3: All the time.
0: Yeah, isn't that funny? You yes. can't help it.
1: Right.
0: You can't help but look at the puppet.
3: And I'm totally serious. One of our cast members, I am not making this up, every time that he'd leave, and he'd be angry about it. I mean, he was, you know who I'm talking about.
0: He had a true phobia.
2: Absolutely. Well, I got in a fight with Chuck Wood one morning, remember? Because Chuck Wood had a squirt gun in his mouth.
3: Yeah.
2: Thought that was funny.
0: Now, who did you end up looking at, though?
2: Chuck. The dummy.
0: Yeah. Isn't that wild?
2: Yeah. But I really hated Dave Strassman. But everybody knows that.
0: To me, the testament of a great ventriloquist is when you can talk to the human, mm-hmm. and they're looking at you talking, and the puppet is looking around and doing something else.
2: Oh, yeah.
0: That is really something.
2: Yep.
3: And I do ventriloquism with my dog all the time. I have a standard back and forth with my dog. Mm-hmm. I talk for him.
0: Yeah, I love doing
3: constantly.
0: That,
3: Every time I see him, we go over the same thing.
1: Do you move his mouth too?
3: No.
1: Okay.
3: He just looks at me and I know what he's saying.
1: No.
3: I know exactly what he's saying. We have the opportunity to say a word you can't ordinarily say on the radio.
2: You keep saying that and nothing's happened.
3: Yeah, well, it's because Christy's got the story and I was distracted by this lovely letter from Donovan.
0: Yes, congratulations, Donovan.
1: Yes, we're very happy for you.
2: Way to go and having a baby.
0: And hey, Chick does have a point. Millions of morons do it every day.
2: Yes.
5: Yeah, I don't know what the big deal was.
2: You don't have to take a test. You don't have to get a license.
3: Donovan was kind enough to take some time.
0: No, of course.
3: Wrote a sweet letter.
0: Well, we are indeed happy to celebrate with him, yes.
3: Because most of the time on this show, it's just nothing but hate.
0: But we can't discount Chick's point of you didn't do much.
2: And we can't let this guy down. If he listens to the show like he says he does, he wants to be hated.
3: I don't think so.
2: I think so.
3: Well, Donovan, enjoy some nice Waylon Jennings.
0: I don't want to meet the listener who writes in, and then we give that letter or that person a hard time, and they're angry about it.
2: Yes.
0: What did you think was going to happen?
3: I do have a good Waylon Jennings story.
2: Oh, God.
3: Real quick. Waylon Jennings, of course, was the narrator for a, at the time, hugely successful television show called The Dukes of Hazzard.
1: Yes, he was.
3: Did you ever see it, Josh?
0: Of course. Loved it as a kid, yeah.
3: And that was, the narrator was Waylon Jennings. Mm-hmm. And he was...
0: I celebrate the General Lee every day. I have big I painted...
2: That's right.
3: So...
1: a nice flag on your wall. Is that what you're
3: saying? So Waylon Jennings was on the road, of course, as a musician with his band all the time. And a friend of mine owned a recording studio, and he got a phone call from Hollywood one day, and they said, Waylon Jennings is going to be coming through. He's doing a concert.
2: That's right. Hollywood called.
3: And we need to have him do the narration for the show for the particular week. And then they can you please send us the specs of your studio, which he did, and he had a very fine studio. And they said, okay, obviously you've got what we need. And studio time used to be especially quite expensive. But they rented the studio for 24 hours.
1: Whoa.
3: They rented the studio for 24 hours, and they said he'll be there. He's got a concert, whatever. He should be done at 11 o'clock. He'll be there sometime between, 12:30 that night, and then we have it for 24 hours, depending on what his schedule is.
0: So he would come in and, well, looks like those Duke boys sure have painted themselves into a corner.
3: Yeah. So, but I mean, it was pretty cool. So the bus arrives. A couple guys walk in, scout out the studio, make sure there's nobody else in there. And they bring Waylon in, and they put him on a stool. They set up an ashtray and a bottle of whatever. Mm-hmm. And a guy sits next to him, and he's got a music stand with a script on it.
1: Right.
3: And so they're just told, roll the tape. That's all you have to do is roll tape. And then Waylon will read from it. And what this guy did was he secretly had another tape in another studio rolling. Because when it was all done, he had to hand them what they thought was the only tape. And they would edit it when it got to Hollywood. They would, in those days, overnight FedEx it. So Waylon sits there, and he would go off script quite often. And when he went off script, it was, what's the word I'm looking for? Rather spicy, if you know what I'm saying. Mm-hmm. Or he would make critiques of the of what the Duke boys were doing. This is a ton of... so it's an absolute classic.
1: So where is that tape?
3: I'm hoping it's somewhere on the internet, but there may be legal reasons it isn't. Waylon, great singer, of course. 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
0: Don't start talking about that woman you don't like at your job. Yeah, I'm going to cut you.
3: Yeah. You're going to get gilletted right in the carotid artery.
2: I hate them too. It's okay.
3: Some of these I really can't read. They're far too graphic.
2: What do you mean? Adults here.
3: This one involves he's bending over.
0: And she's delivering?
3: I really can't.
0: You guys know I'm really good at tiptoeing around this stuff.
1: Yes, you want to give me the list? Why didn't you give it to Josh?
0: He doesn't trust me.
2: Is the word rim in there anywhere?
0: Yeah, we can't trust Tom because the more he cleans it up, the dirtier it'll sound.
2: Oh, yeah.
3: the word rim could be in here.
2: Okay.
3: And the problem is at the end of it's a quote. Again, the shower is running.
2: Okay.
3: And he's
0: bent over.
3: Lower. Yeah. The final phrase is, damn near waterboarded myself.
0: Oh, okay.
1: Oh, I see what he's doing.
0: Okay. He's doing that.
21: Yeah. He's on his knees. Gotcha.
3: Here's a short one.
0: Soggy lunch, we call it.
2: I've heard that. Are you going to have a soggy lunch?
0: Or a wet artichoke?
1: Do you have like a bench or a seat in your shower?
21: Yeah.
22: Those are good.
1: Have you heard what those are called?
3: No, but I'm going to hear it now. What is it?
1: Well,
2: F bench?
1: No. BJ bench? Yes.
21: Oh.
0: A BJ bench.
1: Uh huh. Yeah,
22: very famous.
0: What? I know a park that has one of those.
22: Yeah, it's down the street.
3: Right there. Yeah, you can walk there.
2: I know there's a HJ Center. Or a pass going to be.
3: Yeah, that's true.
0: Have you guys seen the glory hole building that's down there?
1: No.
0: It's not pretty. It's just some hole in the wall. But it is a...
2: have you ever...
21: serious?
3: I'll let that go. I enjoyed that.
2: Has anybody actually seen a glory hole in real life?
3: Yes.
1: No.
0: I know Tom has. I have not.
2: Tom, no. You have.
3: Yes.
2: And where was this?
3: Library on the campus of Columbia University.
1: Really?
2: Honest to God.
3: In a very, very old bathroom. I mean...
2: In the stall.
3: The kind that had remember the urinals that went all the way down to the floor?
2: Sure.
3: That was a great design. Well, now I can... spray my shoes. I'll explain, ladies. Contemporary urinals typically
1: are hip height.
3: Maybe knee height for the kids, okay. But they're not. They don't go all the way to the floor.
1: Right. Sure.
3: But back in the day, they were these enormous floor length. But yeah,
1: you see them in older hotels.
0: I think they work, dude. I don't think you get the backsplash with those down to the floor ones.
2: I think you get more splash out of the hip ones.
0: I agree.
2: Out of the
0: especially the kid ones.
3: You got to hit it at the right angle.
0: Right. Yeah.
2: Well, you just can't go in there willy-nilly whipping it around.
21: Well, you know he's doing other things. He's eating cereal. He's on the phone.
2: Yes, you are. You do eat cereal.
0: Plus, much like a fire hose, he can't control.
2: Gigantic.
3: I'm sorry. So the point is, yes, in Lowe Library.
0: There was a glory.
3: No, sorry. No, it was, excuse me. It was in Butler Library, the other one.
2: Is that where the butlers could check out books?
3: Yeah. there was a traditional, they were like oak dividers between the stalls.
2: Oh, yeah.
3: And,
21: it was between the stalls.
3: Yes,
21: and the wall. Okay.
3: It's not on the wall.
21: So the assumption is it's a guy on the other side?
1: Oh, yes. Yeah.
0: In that case, for sure.
3: Yeah.
0: Gosh.
3: It was in New York. Are you kidding?
0: Okay. Early 20th century Ivy League?
1: Yeah.
3: Oh, yeah.
1: Who's the guy?
3: Wow.
21: Okay. Mm-hmm.
2: If you're straight, raise your hand. Yeah, not a lot of hands.
3: And it had been primitively carved, it looked like, with Bic pens over the years. Mm. I was actually discussing it with the dean of the college at one point.
0: Was his mouth full? You know, Dean, you're into this, huh?
2: Talking about...
22: Living behind the couch.
2: Talking about old times.
3: I was about to say the distinguished name of the dean. I will not now.
1: No,
3: because he was aware of it and there had been an incident.
2: Oh, yeah. I bet he was aware of it.
3: No, never mind. Let's just move forward here. Where were we? Once again, these are fantasies that when you get to it, it really...
1: not as good as it sounded.
3: Yeah. These are, now that I've looked at them, here's one. I thought I wanted to be dominated, writes this young lady.
0: Yes. You do, you bitch.
3: I asked my husband to slap me.
1: Uh-huh. Oh.
3: He slapped me and I started sobbing.
22: Okay, that didn't turn out well.
0: She found out.
1: Yeah. Mm.
0: And I promise you that guy never
1: horrible.
0: Felt worse.
1: Yes.
0: And if he didn't.
3: Yeah, then you got a problem. If he loved it.
0: Then there are other issues.
3: Then
21: they were both traumatized.
2: I know the last time we tried this, you cried. But I really dug it.
0: I've tried both.
1: Tried what? Slapping?
0: Being
1: and
0: smacked in the face and slapping.
1: Yeah. In the face?
0: Yeah, man.
1: Not on the butt or something?
0: Oh, that's not even you don't even ask to do that.
2: Yeah, that's standard.
0: Yeah.
1: That's standard?
21: I thought that was invitation only.
1: Yeah, I did too.
0: To be slapped on the ass?
1: Yeah.
22: Maybe a tap.
0: No. If I slap your ass and you look back and go, what'd you just do that for? You're out.
21: Oh, okay. Fair enough.
0: Because not only is she lying to me, she's lying to herself.
22: Get your swag and go home.
3: When you say you're out, do you have to untie her, or is it of her own volition?
22: She knows the code.
2: You untie her, you pick up the pizza, and you go home, right?
0: Oh, yeah, that's right.
21: Speaking of being
0: By the way,
3: this guy,
0: I am not a slappy.
1: That's coming up.
0: I did not care for being a slapper.
21: Okay.
0: No, it was received well. Hard for me to do.
21: Really?
0: Yes.
1: I could see that. You're a really sweet, sensitive man.
3: This guy writes, completely tying a woman to all four bedposts.
0: Dude.
1: All four?
3: All four.
0: That's not bad.
3: He goes, it was kind of fun, but all she could do was lie there.
0: Yeah, that's right.
1: Yeah, that's the point.
3: It made it worse. It felt like a weird game of solitaire.
2: Huh?
0: I don't.
2: I want her opinion on it.
1: Yeah, I want to know what was going on there.
0: But it wasn't for him.
21: Yeah.
3: Well, yeah. And then a lot of these are far too graphic.
1: Well, that leads to rope play in my story right here.
0: Don't sleep on hog tying.
1: You know how to hog tie?
2: See, the more they struggle, the tighter the rope.
0: I don't know how to hog tie. No, I have two pairs of handcuffs that are wrist to ankle cuffs.
1: Okay.
0: Yeah.
21: Wow.
0: Pretty rad.
22: Wait a minute.
1: That's like hog tying.
3: I don't understand.
1: Behind her.
0: It goes on the wrist, and then that wrist gets cuffed to the ankle.
1: Ankle in the back.
0: With about 8 inches of.
21: Why do I think it's like this?
1: No.
0: Can't do much with that. Yeah.
1: No, you can't.
22: Did you say something about being tied?
21: No. I was just curious if that came up.
22: Oh.
21: Yeah.
3: You have two pair.
0: Well, sure.
1: You got to have one for each hand.
0: Otherwise, it's just like, hey.
2: Which is a whole different fetish.
3: Otherwise, she can defend herself. Yeah. I'm sorry. Okay, back to you, Chris.
1: Some couples are experimenting with what is called shibari rope play to help deepen their emotional connection. Shibari is a type of Japanese rope bondage that utilizes knots and bowlines, hitches, and other rope-based restraints
0: in a variety of patterns. I don't want to have
1: positions.
0: To be an eight-year Navy veteran,
21: yes,
0: too.
21: Yeah.
2: Oh, sure.
1: Can you make
3: that a half hitch? I'd prefer a bowline.
1: According to Sarah Landa, founder of Shibari Academy, the intimate practice is best described as, quote, conversation without words. In that one partner's body expresses, the other partner responds with nonverbal communication. Hmm. She told the New York Post that while it can be sexual, it is not inherently so, saying many of these practices are simply structured ways for people to communicate more clearly, set boundaries, build trust, and be present. That's what makes them powerful.
3: Somebody writes for a corporation. That's a lot of BS.
1: Right. It's a sexual thing.
0: Well, not always. That's interesting. It's not a sexual thing when you, when the dentist puts the X-ray blanket over me and I feel completely comfortable and, it, you know, that's being restrained in a way.
1: Oh, like a weighted blanket.
0: Exactly.
1: If you have
0: yeah.
1: One of those.
0: Yeah.
3: Hmm.
0: I love this. Is fascinating. It has its own language.
1: Yeah.
0: So you tie up, let's say she's tying up the man.
1: Right.
0: And he responds sort of with a nonverbal or something like that.
1: Yeah.
0: And then she knows, I can tighten that area.
3: You would enjoy being
0: tired. No, this is not for me. I think it's.
3: Well, you couldn't reach the nachos on the bedstand.
21: Jesus Christ.
0: Oh, my God. Is anybody on his side?
21: No, we're not.
22: We're on Team Josh.
2: Yes. Let me tell you something. He's the best salesman you've got. Okay?
21: Yeah. Team Josh all the way.
2: He illustrates every day. Just let him talk.
3: Man. No, I would. I don't want any rope anywhere.
0: Yeah, I like that there's this world out there. Whoa.
21: Yeah.
3: I just envision some guy going, oh, here's one I learned in Boy Scouts.
0: Right. I got my badge, my Shibari badge.
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0: Wow. 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

0: C-102-3, Erie's Classic Rock, the world's greatest rock and roll band right there, the Rolling Stones and Honky Tonk Woman, McGee, on this Saturday morning. So let's think about this for a second. The Rolling Stones have been around since 1962. All these years later, here we are in 2026. And they have a new album coming out in July called Foreign Tongues. New product from the Rolling Stones. How cool is that?
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0: Yeah, it's McGee hanging out with you on this Saturday morning. 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

0: Hey, careful now. 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Z1023, Erie's Classic Rock, and Every Breath You Take. 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
6: 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Dad, that's your type. 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
5: 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No picture!
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0: C-102-3, Erie's Classic Rock. Some Led Zeppelin for you right there. Fool in the Rain. It is McGee on this Saturday morning. So if you're into Led Zeppelin like I am, and let's face it, everybody's into Led Zeppelin, right? Well, you better be here. Each and every Sunday night, 9 o'clock, Alessi is here in the air chair, serving up an hour full of Led Zeppelin. You know the B-sides, the classics, the rarities, some live stuff thrown in there as well. 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

0: Yeah, beat it, scram, adios. 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Z102.3, Erie's Classic Rock. Tom Petty and the Heartbreakers for you right there. McGee on this Saturday afternoon. So do you have one of those jobs that, you just don't like, right? You just don't like your job at all. You drive to work and, you know, you drive around the block five times before you actually pull into the parking lot. Well, if you're like that, you need a new job. Join us for the 814 Job Fair happening June the 9th. Over at the Mill Creek Mall from noon until 4. You know, put on some nice clothes, get the resume in order. Come on out. Get a new gig.
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0: C-1023, Erie's Classic Rock. While my guitar gently weeps, Beatles for you right there. McGee, on this Saturday afternoon, I can guarantee you one thing. You will not hear the Beatles at 10 o'clock tonight. The reason you will not hear the Beatles at 10 o'clock tonight is because Mike Sheffield is here in the air chair serving up the harder side of classic rock. 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

0: Yeah, feeling down and dirty right there. Z102.3, Erie's Classic Rock. 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Title cut from Double Vision. It is McGee, Saturday afternoon. 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

0: 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Z1023, Erie's Classic Rock and Skinner, Sweet Home, Alabama. McGee hanging out Saturday afternoon. Let me ask you something. Do you like to rock? I mean, do you like to really rock? 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

0: Z1023, Erie's Classic Rock and Motley Crue for you right there at home, sweet home. It is McGee hanging out here. I know it's the middle of the weekend, but before you know it, you're back to work on Monday. And sometimes, you know, if you have one of those jobs that you don't like, you really dread Mondays, right? You do not want Monday to come around. Well, if that's you, it might be time to get a new job. Join us for the 814 Job Fair happening June 9th over at the Mill Creek Mall from noon until 4. Come on out. You know, get the resume in order. Put on your best duds. Get yourself looking good. Come on out. You never know. Could score yourself a new gig.
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0: Yes, the one and only Ozzy Osbourne right there. Z102.3, Erie's Classic Rock. Flying high again. It is McGee here. And, man, it seems like every day we're announcing something new coming to Erie or the surrounding area. 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
0: Yeah, check it out. You can get your fix of Led Zeppelin each and every Sunday night, 9 o'clock. Alessia is here in the air chair. It's an hour full of Led Zeppelin. You know, the classics, the B-sides, the rarities, some live stuff thrown in there as well. Get the Let Out. Sunday nights, 9 o'clock right here. It's McGee. I'm hitting the streets. I'm going to, get out of here and go see what type of trouble I can get myself into today. But before I get out of here, let me kick off another long set of classic rock. Old Black Betty. It's Ram Jam. Z1023.

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0: Hot Chili Peppers Under the Bridge for your Saturday afternoon here on Z102.3. Hopefully you're not spending your, hopefully you're outside doing something maybe. Maybe you're being a working man, working woman. That's on the way. You don't want to spend your warm days under a bridge. I don't think so. Now, summer doesn't begin for, well, less than a month, about, 22 days, something like that. 21 days. I don't know. I don't know how calendars work. Yet most people think it starts today for some reason.
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3: that.
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2: 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Last year I got my picture taken right next to it.
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5: Honey, I kissed the bricks, and I got to go lick the wiener.
6: That's right. I mean, the trophy, it's what?
3: It's made
6: the Bert Warner trophy. The thing's, it's like 5'3", 110. Dad, that's your type. I mean, you would love that trophy. It's a great size for that trophy.
2: The trophy's not thin enough, Willie.
6: Not too thick. Okay, there we go. There it is.
5: Oh, I'm sorry, real quick, I have to yell at somebody watching us. No picture!
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0: John Mellencamp, Jack and Diane. It is Erie's Classic Rock, Z102.3. Summer doesn't start until June 21st. All right, we're still, 22 days away, I believe, if my math is right, 22 days away from the official, from the real start of summer. Most Americans, though, the average American, believes it starts now. 92% of people are usually in summer mode well before June 21st. That makes total sense. I've been trying to get the pool ready, as you know. But many people, I don't know. Yeah, I know. I think we talked about this a while ago. They need to shift when the seasons begin. Summer should have started weeks ago. So I understand this. I don't care what the calendar says. It's like when it's, you know, when it's like blizzard conditions, they're like, it's not even winter yet. Yes, it is. Yes, it is.
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0: 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Got something cool going on for you. It's getting nicer. 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

0: 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Now, I mentioned it last hour, just a little bit ago. People believe that summer begins now. That's right. This is the official one. This is the official weekend. This whole week was, you know, Memorial Day week. It doesn't begin until June 21st. So you still got a couple weeks to do the things around your house to prepare for summer. I'm trying to do that. I'm not doing all of these. No, that's not. I need to do the stuff that people could see first. Those are on the way. And we're going to do a little running, I guess, to get in summer shape. Running with the devil, too.
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0: Pearl Jam and Even Flow on Erie's Classic Rock, Z1023. I'm Jack. I guess I'm trying to, I got some mulch ready to go. I got, still working on the pool, trying to get that up and running and getting going. It kind of went from too cold to be working outside to get things done now. Yes, we want to get the house and everything prepared for summer, right? So they came up with a list of what we need to be doing. Some of them I have done already. Number one was clean out the gutters. I did that because it was raining an awful lot. It was just, I'm like, why the hell? Oh, they're clogged. They say clean, check your pipes and plumbing for slow leaks. All right, what does that have to do with summer? I don't know. Replace your filters. That's right, for the AC. Okay. Clean out your dryer vents. Is that a summer thing? That should be any time. Test your smoke detectors. Nothing says summer like testing the smoke detectors. Inspect your attic and crawl spaces for leaks, pests, and mold. All right. When am I going to do about it? All right. Flush your water heater to clear out the built-up sediment. Is that a summer thing? And make sure your ceiling fans go the opposite way. Great. I'm not doing... None of these are the things I need to get done at my house. These are like, oh, well, everything's done. What should I guess? I'll clean out the dryer vent.
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0: David Bowie and Space Oddity, Z1023, Erie's Classic Rock. Right down to the bone, that's how you want to cook everything. Make sure it's good for you. Maybe you're going away this weekend. You're going to fly away, both of those on the way. And if maybe you're flying away to a cookout. Our most likely weekend cookout side dish. Tis the season to be invited to things, and maybe you have to bring something. You don't want to do the standard, but some of these are the standard. Some of those are like, yeah, that's why we like those. The most likely weekend cookout side dish, also on the way in your traditional dinner supper hour.
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0: Lenny Kravitz flying away on Erie's Classic Rock, Z102.3. Maybe you're flying away, driving over to somebody's house. You got invited for a barbecue, a cookout, whatever it might be. What are you bringing? They did a report, a new report. They looked at, obviously, last weekend was a huge weekend for cookouts with Memorial Day. But summer, obviously, we want to get together. We want to make stuff. What is the most likely side? Salads of all types are the most likely side. That doesn't really help. 8% implied probability that a salad will show up on the table, followed by potato chips. I mean, because potato chips you can pick up on the way. The salad, maybe you made it earlier that morning. Salad or like Max, mayo-based salad, whatever it might be. Followed by pickles. You show up at my house with a jar of pickles and be like, you did less than minimal effort, unless you made them. Pickles followed by asparagus. I don't think asparagus travels well. Mac and cheese, that's cool. Elote, which is the like street corn. That's cool. You put some effort into it. Cowboy caviar, not bad. Travels well. And nachos. These are the most likely sides. Nachos, they ain't going to travel well. I'm telling you, unless you brought all the ingredients and you're making it the house, then, okay, that makes sense. The five states where you're most likely to get a homemade salad, New York, California, Hawaii, Arizona, and Nevada. Potato chips, Ohio, West Virginia, Indiana, Kentucky, and Missouri. All right. I mean, it's all the standard stuff. Just don't put raisins in anything. Stop doing that. And make it with mayo, not Miracle Whip. I'm sorry, Miracle Whip's, somebody just thought, I'm going to add sugar to this?
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0: tell me is it going to put it into number two? 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

0: Yes, an owner of a lonely heart on Z102.3. They got some new stuff out, too. The new album came out, or is coming out. What I've heard, I like it. Sounds like vintage, yes. It's really pretty cool. Jacka with you on the Saturday afternoon here on Z. On the way, we're going to get crazy and paranoid, which you might do with sensory deprivation. But would you wear a blindfold for a day to get 10 million bucks? Seems like an easy answer, doesn't it?
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0: Black Sabbath and Paranoid, Erie's Classic Rock, Z1023. Many of us would do just about anything for money, I'd have to say. I mean, we all have our limits. I am not going into a Thai cave with a diameter of 2 feet. I didn't do it. You couldn't pay me enough on the planet to do that. That freaks me out like crazy. I wouldn't do that. There's height things that I wouldn't do. But anyways, they obviously social media is great for just inane questions. And this one seems real easy. Real easy. Would you wear a blindfold for 24 hours in exchange for $10 million? Few rules. You already answered. So did I. Few rules. Can't take it off, even for a second. Not even to go to the bathroom or eat. Got to stay at home. Damn it. You can't fall asleep. If you do, the challenge ends and you get nothing. You might have to deal with creepiness, they said. Blah, blah, blah, blah, blah, blah, blah, blah. The sleep thing, because that was my easy, you know, I'll just take a nap for a couple naps, right? Or sleep for like the 12 hours and then just, I don't know, listen to music. Like, I would do that. 93% said they'd totally do it. 5% said they'd try, but they know they'd fail. I would fail because I would fall asleep. Somebody else said I'd do it for $200. Yes, that is sounds like an easy thing. $10 million, I would figure out how to stay awake for $10 million and maybe even try to write the great American novel. I can touch type, so I would do that to keep myself. Maybe you work out. You could work out. $10 million for just 24 hours. You wouldn't have to do a single damn thing the rest of your life.
1: 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Yeah, you catch my drift, right? 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
1: Did you know that there was the nude guy on top of the trophy?
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5: 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The thing's, it's like 5'3", 110. Dad, that's your type. 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
1: The trophy's not thin enough, Willie.
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4: 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No picture!
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